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2: Risk of a thunderstorm this evening and tomorrow afternoon. Otherwise, showers right through Sunday. Tonight's low 9 degrees. Tomorrow's high 22. The Wednesday night low 10. Thursday's high 17.
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5: Risk of a thunderstorm this evening and tomorrow afternoon. Otherwise, showers right through Sunday. Tonight's low 9 degrees. Tomorrow's high 22. The Wednesday night low 10. Thursday's high 17.
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Northern Ontario is unique. 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
3: Risk of a thunderstorm this evening and tomorrow afternoon. Otherwise, showers right through Sunday. Tonight's low 9 degrees, tomorrow's high 22, the Wednesday night low 10, Thursday's high 17.
4: So long, snow. Spring is here.
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5: Risk of a thunderstorm this evening and tomorrow afternoon. Otherwise, showers right through Sunday. Tonight's low 9 degrees. Tomorrow's high 22. The Wednesday night low 10. Thursday's high 17.
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2: Risk of a thunderstorm this evening and tomorrow afternoon. Otherwise, showers right through Sunday. Tonight's low 9 degrees. Tomorrow's high 22. The Wednesday night low 10. Thursday's high 17.
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4: Risk of a thunderstorm this evening and tomorrow afternoon. Otherwise, showers right through Sunday. Tonight's low 9 degrees. Tomorrow's high 22. The Wednesday night low 10. Thursday's high 17.
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4: Risk of a thunderstorm this evening and tomorrow afternoon. Otherwise, showers right through Sunday. Tonight's low 9 degrees. Tomorrow's high 22. The Wednesday night low 10. Thursday's high 17.
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2: Risk of a thunderstorm this evening and tomorrow afternoon. Otherwise, showers right through Sunday. Tonight's low 9 degrees, tomorrow's high 22. The Wednesday night low 10, Thursday's high 17.
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1: 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What's the story behind that devious smile?

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1: Good morning, I'm Dennis J. Puska. You've probably seen photos of a shelf cloud over Cochrane Monday night. Environment Canada meteorologist Peter Kimball says it can signal dangerous weather approaching, but this one didn't.
2: If you do see that kind of cloud, it usually signals the leading edge of the thunderstorm. Typically, if it's going to be a serious nature to the storm, it's going to be strong straight-line wind. So it's not a tornadic signature.
1: There were thunderstorms in the area when the shelf cloud moved in at about 8:30. Kimball adds our tornadic center from a wall cloud has a different shape and orientation. He explains it fully in the audio on our website. Trying to control the forest fire west of Golgama is a big enough job. MNR Fire Information Officer Isabel Chenard says and had a concern on Monday what was believed to be a drone flying over the fire zone.
3: Drones in the airspace can directly cause incursions with aircraft that are firefighting and carrying personnel, so it's very dangerous to have them out.
1: Any aircraft flying over the fire is dangerous and illegal, Chenard adds. Timmins 9 is being held. Chenard says there are still 13 fire crews on the job, along with 5 helicopters. Heavy equipment teams have wrapped up their work. Kapuskasing Mayor Dave Plourde is offering up his town's airport as an aviation hub should it be needed to help battle forest fires in northeastern Ontario. Plourde pitched the proposal to the federal government after learning about more funding to buy aircraft and equipment. The plan got the backing from MP of Kapuskasing Timmins, Mushkagawak.
4: Newtown Lead has sent a letter of support to host. We're just awaiting a contact back. So this was just 2 weeks ago. So we're just waiting to see what kind of ideas they may have.
1: Plourde says the Kap Airport is a perfect location because of its position within the boreal forest, available hangar capacity, and there currently isn't a lot of airport traffic. A volunteer who devotes thousands of hours to Iroquois Falls Museum and Historical Society has been named Senior of the Year by the municipality. Kim Price was presented with a certificate at Monday's town council meeting by Mayor Tory DeLaurier. The museum is open for the summer between 10 and 3 weekdays. For these stories and more, go to MyCochranNow.com.
5: You heard right. We're expecting more thunderstorms today. High 21, low 11. Same thing tomorrow. High 19 and rain for Friday. High 18.
0: Sun's up, you're up. Now we could just wake up your host. 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

0: 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Good morning, I'm Tim Rout. 272-6467 to call or text. Welcome to the Wednesday morning show. We made it halfway through the week already. We got Father's Day coming up on Sunday. You want to do a tribute to Dad? Now's a wonderful opportunity to do that. We're going to be focusing a fair bit of attention on Dad this week, but not exclusively. We're also talking about gardening, the weird weather, and how to host the perfect backyard barbecue. Along with more serious subject matter, like a recent spate of vehicle break-ins. Most of the crime in any given community is committed by a very small portion of the society. Just a handful of individuals who, if they were to hypothetically drop dead, would, with their absence, virtually solve all crime. Bill C-14 has now become law. Sentencing has become stricter. Penalties for certain kinds of crimes have been increased. Do you think this will make a difference? 272-6467. Rihanna, next.
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0: 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We changed servers. Everything's been loaded over into the new system, and that new system is wildly fast, man. It's just crazy. As long as your internet service is working properly, response is near instantaneous.
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0: You heard right. We're expecting more thunderstorms today. High 21, low 11. Same thing tomorrow. High 19 and rain for Friday. High 18.
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1: Good morning, I'm Dennis J. Puska. You've probably seen photos of a shelf cloud over Cochrane Monday night. Environment Canada meteorologist Peter Kimball says it can signal dangerous weather approaching, but this one didn't.
2: If you do see that kind of cloud, it usually signals the leading edge of the thunderstorm. Typically, if it's going to be a serious nature to the storm, it's going to be strong straight-line wind. So it's not a tornadic signature.
1: There were thunderstorms in the area when the shelf cloud moved in at about 8:30. Kimball adds our tornadic center from a wall cloud has a different shape and orientation. He explains it fully in the audio on our website. Trying to control the forest fire west of Golgama is a big enough job. MNR Fire Information Officer Isabel Chenard says and had a concern on Monday what was believed to be a drone flying over the fire zone.
3: Drones in the airspace can directly cause incursions with aircraft that are firefighting and carrying personnel, so it's very dangerous to have them out.
1: Any aircraft flying over the fire is dangerous and illegal, Chenard adds. Timmins 9 is being held. Chenard says there are still 13 fire crews on the job, along with 5 helicopters. Heavy equipment teams have wrapped up their work. Kapuskasing Mayor Dave Plourde is offering up his town's airport as an aviation hub should it be needed to help battle forest fires in northeastern Ontario. Plourde pitched the proposal to the federal government after learning about more funding to buy aircraft and equipment. The plan got the backing from MP of Kapuskasing Timmins, Mushkagawak.
4: E-Town Letters sent a letter of support to host. We're just awaiting a contact back. So this was just 2 weeks ago. So we're just waiting to see what kind of ideas they may have.
1: Plourde says the Kap Airport is a perfect location because of its position within the boreal forest, available hangar capacity, and there currently isn't a lot of airport traffic. A volunteer who devotes thousands of hours to Iroquois Falls Museum and Historical Society has been named Senior of the Year by the municipality. Kim Price was presented with a certificate at Monday's town council meeting by Mayor Tory DeLaurier. The museum is open for the summer between 10 and 3 weekdays. For these stories and more, go to MyCochranNow.com.
5: You heard right. We're expecting more thunderstorms today. High 21, low 11. Same thing tomorrow. High 19 and rain for Friday. High 18.
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0: 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Bottom line, you park your car anywhere around town, you better lock it up. There are one or two individuals, and mercifully only one or two, who are just making a real habit out of rifling through people's cars, stealing their change, their sunglasses, you name it. It's a pretty rare week that we don't have somebody report that to us. Almost nobody calls the cops over these things, because what are you going to do? Unless you're driving a Tesla and you got 20 cameras pointing in all directions, you're never going to catch the guy. And catch him for what? Stealing a $1.35 out of your cup holder? So make sure you lock up your vehicle, even if you're leaving it for just a few minutes. It's the kind of thing where the nature of the crime, and it is a crime, is not worthy of death. But the sense of violation it brings might leave you hypothetically fantasizing to yourself about hypothetically beating this moron's head in. Just the smallest percentage of any given society are responsible for virtually all the crime. If you were in charge, wave a magic wand, you're the new boss. If you were in charge, what would you do about it? 272-6467.
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0: 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One of our subjects this week is gardening. All this rain has been a real boon for our vegetable garden. Marissa is commenting on the use of artificially enhanced soils. Earlier this week, we were discussing what sorts of soil products one might employ in garden boxes. My wife, for example, loves the Miracle-Gro soil. But Marissa takes issue with this. She writes, "Synthetic soils and chemical fertilizers are primarily designed to feed plants directly rather than build long-term soil health. This disrupts the natural ecosystem, pollutes the environment, and requires ongoing, repeated applications. It is irresponsible to use them, and we are working to have them banned." And she goes on, Marissa, thank you. She doesn't say who we are, by the way, but claims to belong to an organization that's determined to put an end to all chemical fertilizers. Of course, chemical fertilizers have quadrupled crop yields in the West over the last 50 years, eradicating nearly all starvation in our part of the world. One wonders if she's thought it through. 272-6467, if you want to participate in the show, your thoughts on synthetically enhanced soils. Sound Garden, next.
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0: You heard right. We're expecting more thunderstorms today. High 21, low 11. Same thing tomorrow. High 19 and rain for Friday. High 18.
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1: Good morning, I'm Dennis J. Puska. You've probably seen photos of a shelf cloud over Cochrane Monday night. Environment Canada meteorologist Peter Kimball says it can signal dangerous weather approaching, but this one didn't.
2: If you do see that kind of cloud, it usually signals the leading edge of the thunderstorm. Typically, if it's going to be a serious nature to the storm, it's going to be strong straight-line wind. So it's not a tornadic signature.
1: There were thunderstorms in the area when the shelf cloud moved in at about 8:30. Kimball adds our tornadic center from a wall cloud has a different shape and orientation. He explains it fully in the audio on our website. Trying to control the forest fire west of Golgama is a big enough job. MNR Fire Information Officer Isabel Chenard says, and had a concern on Monday, what was believed to be a drone flying over the fire zone.
3: Drones in the airspace can directly cause incursions with aircraft that are firefighting and carrying personnel, so it's very dangerous to have them out.
1: Any aircraft flying over the fire is dangerous and illegal, Chenard adds. Timmins 9 is being held. Chenard says there are still 13 fire crews on the job, along with 5 helicopters. Heavy equipment teams have wrapped up their work. Kapuskasing Mayor Dave Plourde is offering up his town's airport as an aviation hub should it be needed to help battle forest fires in northeastern Ontario. Plourde pitched the proposal to the federal government after learning about more funding to buy aircraft and equipment. The plan got the backing from MP of Kapuskasing Timmins, Mushkagawak.
4: He sent a letter of support to host. We're just awaiting a contact back. So this was just 2 weeks ago. So we're just waiting to see what kind of ideas they may have.
1: Plourde says the Kap Airport is a perfect location because of its position within the boreal forest, available hangar capacity, and there currently isn't a lot of airport traffic. A volunteer who devotes thousands of hours to Iroquois Falls Museum and Historical Society has been named Senior of the Year by the municipality. Kim Price was presented with a certificate at Monday's town council meeting by Mayor Tory DeLaurier. The museum is open for the summer between 10 and 3 weekdays. For these stories and more, go to MyCochranNow.com.
5: You heard right. We're expecting more thunderstorms today. High 21, low 11. Same thing tomorrow. High 19 and rain for Friday. High 18.
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0: Billy Ocean, Caribbean Queen, Moose FM. 272-6467 to call or text. We're getting to your emails and texts. Bethany wants to pay tribute to her dad this Sunday's Father's Day. And we're dedicating part of every show this week to that cause. Beth writes, I am grateful to Dad. Her father's George Pearson, if you're wondering. I'm grateful to Dad for hundreds of reasons, like spending endless hours teaching me to do algebra, drive a car, fish. He bought me a cat. He showed me the kind of man I should marry. But I am also very grateful that he taught me how to grieve when Mom died. I spent a few weeks over there thinking I would help him cope, but it was the other way around. We would sit and cry together. There was plenty of that. But he also showed me how to honor Mom in our memories of her and how to mourn deeply while still remaining functional. Dad, you are my rock. Bethany, thank you very much. Would you like to do a shout-out to your father? 272-6467.
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0: Billy Joel, we didn't start the fire, Moose FM. We asked you, if somebody waved a magic wand and put you in charge, what would you do about that very small percentage of people in our society who do nearly all the crimes? Daryl has responded. Lock them in one big jail room together and see what happens. Daryl, thank you very much. A spate of car break-ins has once again risen its ugly face in the Cochrane area. Seriously, man, lock your vehicle. Either that or do what my neighbor does and leave it open all the time with absolutely nothing in it. Gotta pay some bills. Tragically hip after this.
1: Out of coffee? 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
1: Good morning, I'm Dennis J. Puska. You've probably seen photos of a shelf cloud over Cochrane Monday night. Environment Canada meteorologist Peter Kimball says it can signal dangerous weather approaching, but this one didn't.
2: If you do see that kind of cloud, it usually signals the leading edge of the thunderstorm. Typically, if it's going to be a serious nature to the storm, it's going to be strong straight-line wind. So it's not a tornadic signature.
1: There were thunderstorms in the area when the shelf cloud moved in at about 8:30. Kimball adds our tornadic center from a wall cloud has a different shape and orientation. He explains it fully in the audio on our website. Trying to control the forest fire west of Golgama is a big enough job. MNR Fire Information Officer Isabel Chenard says and had a concern on Monday what was believed to be a drone flying over the fire zone.
3: Drones in the airspace can directly cause incursions with aircraft that are firefighting and carrying personnel, so it's very dangerous to have them out.
1: Any aircraft flying over the fire is dangerous and illegal, Chenard adds. Timmins 9 is being held. Chenard says there are still 13 fire crews on the job, along with 5 helicopters. Heavy equipment teams have wrapped up their work. Kapuskasing Mayor Dave Plourde is offering up his town's airport as an aviation hub should it be needed to help battle forest fires in northeastern Ontario. Plourde pitched the proposal to the federal government after learning about more funding to buy aircraft and equipment. The plan got the backing from MP of Kapuskasing Timmins, Mushkagawak.
4: He sent a letter of support to host. We're just awaiting a contact back. So this was just 2 weeks ago. So we're just waiting to see what kind of ideas they may have.
1: Plourde says the Kap Airport is a perfect location because of its position within the boreal forest, available hangar capacity, and there currently isn't a lot of airport traffic. A volunteer who devotes thousands of hours to Iroquois Falls Museum and Historical Society has been named Senior of the Year by the municipality. Kim Price was presented with a certificate at Monday's town council meeting by Mayor Tory DeLaurier. The museum is open for the summer between 10 and 3 weekdays. For these stories and more, go to MyCochranNow.com.
5: You heard right. We're expecting more thunderstorms today. High 21, low 11. Same thing tomorrow. High 19 and rain for Friday. High 18.
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0: Big Rank, the Oaf, Moose. 272-6467 to call or text. And I got a note here from Bob McIntyre. He's our Timmins news director. He says, Putin Feast, Ontario North, is coming to Hollinger Park on June 19th through 21st. Free entry with fun for the whole family. And he wanted us to make mention of that. Ontario's Ultimate Traveling Putin Festival, June 19th to 21st at Hollinger Park. Now, I don't know about you, but Putin is kind of a winter thing for us because it's the hot gravy, right? 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

0: Honeymoon Suite, Feel It Again, Moose FM. Good morning, I'm Tim. We got the dad joke coming up at 10 past 8. Feel free to suggest one. Keep it clean, keep it short. Text 272-6467. A short text from Kim. She writes, "Did you get a load of the clouds last night? Does that mean we got a tornado?" And Kim, no. Environment Canada reports no tornadoes in our area last night, but shelf clouds are wicked, aren't they? That rain was nuts. Goo Goo Dolls coming up after this.
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0: You heard right. We're expecting more thunderstorms today. High 21, low 11. Same thing tomorrow. High 19 and rain for Friday. High 18.
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1: Good morning, I'm Dennis J. Puska. You've probably seen photos of a shelf cloud over Cochrane Monday night. Environment Canada meteorologist Peter Kimball says it can signal dangerous weather approaching, but this one didn't.
2: If you do see that kind of cloud, it usually signals the leading edge of the thunderstorm. Typically, if it's going to be a serious nature to the storm, it's going to be strong straight-line wind. So it's not a tornadic signature.
1: There were thunderstorms in the area when the shelf cloud moved in at about 8:30. Kimball adds our tornadic center from a wall cloud has a different shape and orientation. He explains it fully in the audio on our website. Trying to control the forest fire west of Golgama is a big enough job. MNR Fire Information Officer Isabel Chenard says, and had a concern on Monday, what was believed to be a drone flying over the fire zone.
3: Drones in the airspace can directly cause incursions with aircraft that are firefighting and carrying personnel, so it's very dangerous to have them out.
1: Any aircraft flying over the fire is dangerous and illegal, Chenard adds. Timmins 9 is being held. Chenard says there are still 13 fire crews on the job, along with 5 helicopters. Heavy equipment teams have wrapped up their work. Kapuskasing Mayor Dave Plourde is offering up his town's airport as an aviation hub should it be needed to help battle forest fires in northeastern Ontario. Plourde pitched the proposal to the federal government after learning about more funding to buy aircraft and equipment. The plan got the backing from MP of Kapuskasing Timmins, Mushkagawak.
4: He sent a letter of support to host. We're just awaiting a contact back. So this was just 2 weeks ago. So we're just waiting to see what kind of ideas they may have.
1: Plourde says the Kap Airport is a perfect location because of its position within the boreal forest, available hangar capacity, and there currently isn't a lot of airport traffic. A volunteer who devotes thousands of hours to Iroquois Falls Museum and Historical Society has been named Senior of the Year by the municipality. Kim Price was presented with a certificate at Monday's town council meeting by Mayor Tory DeLaurier. The museum is open for the summer between 10 and 3 weekdays. For these stories and more, go to MyCochranNow.com.
5: You heard right. We're expecting more thunderstorms today. High 21, low 11. Same thing tomorrow. High 19 and rain for Friday. High 18.
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0: lawyers make us tell you. We're CHPBFM Cochrane. 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

0: Go-Go's Vacation Moose FM, 272-6467 to call or text. Good morning, I'm Tim Rout. And Sherry's asked an interesting question. Nobody's ever asked me this before. You've probably heard that Elon Musk has just become the world's first trillionaire. This is long, but basically Sherry wants to know, would I want to be a trillionaire? Would I want to have that kind of money, that kind of power, that kind of influence? Sherry, no. Under no circumstances, mainly because, far beyond $1 trillion, I value getting more than 4 hours sleep a night.
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0: You heard right. We're expecting more thunderstorms today. High 21, low 11. Same thing tomorrow. High 19 and rain for Friday. High 18.
1: So long, snow. 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
1: Good morning, I'm Dennis J. Puska. You've probably seen photos of a shelf cloud over Cochrane Monday night. Environment Canada meteorologist Peter Kimball says it can signal dangerous weather approaching, but this one didn't.
2: If you do see that kind of cloud, it usually signals the leading edge of the thunderstorm. Typically, if it's going to be a serious nature to the storm, it's going to be strong straight-line wind. So it's not a tornadic signature.
1: There were thunderstorms in the area when the shelf cloud moved in at about 8:30. Kimball adds our tornadic center from a wall cloud has a different shape and orientation. He explains it fully in the audio on our website. Trying to control the forest fire west of Golgama is a big enough job. MNR Fire Information Officer Isabel Chenard says and had a concern on Monday what was believed to be a drone flying over the fire zone.
3: Drones in the airspace can directly cause incursions with aircraft that are firefighting and carrying personnel, so it's very dangerous to have them out.
1: Any aircraft flying over the fire is dangerous and illegal, Chenard adds. Timmins 9 is being held. Chenard says there are still 13 fire crews on the job, along with 5 helicopters. Heavy equipment teams have wrapped up their work. Kapuskasing Mayor Dave Plourde is offering up his town's airport as an aviation hub should it be needed to help battle forest fires in northeastern Ontario. Plourde pitched the proposal to the federal government after learning about more funding to buy aircraft and equipment. The plan got the backing from MP of Kapuskasing Timmins, Mushkagawak.
4: E-Town Led has sent a letter of support to host. We're just awaiting a contact back. So this was just 2 weeks ago. So we're just waiting to see what kind of ideas they may have.
1: Plourde says the Cap Airport is a perfect location because of its position within the boreal forest, available hangar capacity, and there currently isn't a lot of airport traffic. A volunteer who devotes thousands of hours to Iroquois Falls Museum and Historical Society has been named Senior of the Year by the municipality. Kim Price was presented with a certificate at Monday's town council meeting by Mayor Tory DeLaurier. The museum is open for the summer between 10 and 3 weekdays. For these stories and more, go to MyCochranNow.com.
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7: You heard right. We're expecting more thunderstorms today. High 21, low 11. Same thing tomorrow. High 19 and rain for Friday. High 18.
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0: Glass Tiger, My Town, Moose FM. Cars have become wildly technological. Now, this is nothing new, of course, but these days, if the CPU running your dashboard goes down, your car stops functioning. It's not just that the machine is enhanced by silicon-based technologies, it's dependent on it. Do you think that's wise? Look, bottom line, if your car is run by a computer, computers can be hacked. Your dad's 75 Chevy couldn't be. Should we be considering a reversion to simpler technologies that work really well, highly reliable, reasonably fuel efficient, but simplistic, that is not so dependent on electronics? Share your thoughts, 272-6467. 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

0: 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You heard right. We're expecting more thunderstorms today. High 21, low 11. Same thing tomorrow. High 19 and rain for Friday. High 18.
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2: Good morning, I'm Dennis J. Puska. You've probably seen photos of a shelf cloud over Cochrane Monday night. Environment Canada meteorologist Peter Kimball says it can signal dangerous weather approaching, but this one didn't.
3: If you do see that kind of cloud, it usually signals the leading edge of the thunderstorm. Typically, if it's going to be a serious nature to the storm, it's going to be strong straight-line wind. So it's not a tornadic signature.
2: There were thunderstorms in the area when the shelf cloud moved in at about 8:30. Kimball adds our tornadic center from a wall cloud has a different shape and orientation. He explains it fully in the audio on our website. Trying to control the forest fire west of Golgama is a big enough job. MNR Fire Information Officer Isabel Chenard says and had a concern on Monday what was believed to be a drone flying over the fire zone.
4: Drones in the airspace can directly cause incursions with aircraft that are firefighting and carrying personnel, so it's very dangerous to have them out.
2: Any aircraft flying over the fire is dangerous and illegal, Chenard adds. Timmins 9 is being held. Chenard says there are still 13 fire crews on the job, along with 5 helicopters. Heavy equipment teams have wrapped up their work. Kapuskasing Mayor Dave Plourde is offering up his town's airport as an aviation hub should it be needed to help battle forest fires in northeastern Ontario. Plourde pitched the proposal to the federal government after learning about more funding to buy aircraft and equipment. The plan got the backing from MP of Kapuskasing Timmins, Mushkagawak.
5: E-Town Letters sent a letter of support to host. We're just awaiting a contact back. So this was just 2 weeks ago. So we're just waiting to see what kind of ideas they may have.
2: Plourde says the Kap Airport is a perfect location because of its position within the boreal forest, available hangar capacity, and there currently isn't a lot of airport traffic. A volunteer who devotes thousands of hours to Iroquois Falls Museum and Historical Society has been named Senior of the Year by the municipality. Kim Price was presented with a certificate at Monday's town council meeting by Mayor Tory DeLaurier. The museum is open for the summer between 10 and 3 weekdays. For these stories and more, go to MyCochraneNow.com.
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8: You heard right. We're expecting more thunderstorms today. High 21, low 11. Same thing tomorrow. High 19 and rain for Friday. High 18.
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0: Carlos Santana is a pioneering Grammy-winning Mexican-American musician. He's globally celebrated for his genre-defying sound that blends rock, blues, jazz, and Afro-Cuban rhythms, and for launching his iconic band, Santana, which achieved massive commercial and critical success. Throughout his storied career, Santana has achieved numerous accolades, including induction into the Rock and Roll Hall of Fame in 1998, numerous Grammy Awards, and his continuous release of critically praised albums, such as Africa Speaks in 2019 and Blessings and Miracles in 2021.
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0: You heard right. We're expecting more thunderstorms today. High 21, low 11. Same thing tomorrow. High 19 and rain for Friday. High 18.
2: Spring. It's nature's way of saying, let's party.
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0: Jellywack, what you gonna do, Moose FM? 272-6467 to participate in the show. One of our subjects this week, gardening, and Marissa is commenting on the use of artificially enhanced soils. She writes, synthetic soils and chemical fertilizers are primarily designed to feed plants directly rather than to build long-term soil health. This disrupts the natural ecosystem, pollutes the environment, and requires ongoing, repeated applications. It is irresponsible to use them, and we are working to have them banned. And she goes on, Marissa, thank you very much. Any gardening thoughts you want to share? 272-6467. Black Crowes next.
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0: Tina Turner, What's Love Got to Do with It? Moose FM. Well, there you go. That's the Wednesday morning show. I'm Tim Rout. Thank you very much for listening. Have yourself a wonderful day. And remember, if you're looking for Moose merchandise, mooseware.shop.
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0: You heard right. We're expecting more thunderstorms today. High 21, low 11. Same thing tomorrow. High 19 and rain for Friday. High 18.
1: Cochrane is the friendliest place to live. I mean, just look at how those polar bears smile. 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
4: Here we go again. Possible thunderstorms this afternoon. High 21, falling off to 11 overnight. Same thing tomorrow. High 19. And rain for Friday. High 18.
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5: Here we go again. Possible thunderstorms this afternoon. High 21, falling off to 11 overnight. Same thing tomorrow. High 19. And rain for Friday. High 18.
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0: 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Possible thunderstorms this afternoon. High 21, falling off to 11 overnight. Same thing tomorrow. High 19. And rain for Friday. High 18.
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4: Here we go again. Possible thunderstorms this afternoon. High 21, falling off to 11 overnight. Same thing tomorrow. High 19. And rain for Friday, high 18.
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1: Good afternoon. I'm Dennis J. Puska. After 17 days of fighting the forest fire known as Timmins 9, the MNR reports it's now under control. It burned more than 3,100 hectares north of Gogama and west of Highway 144. Information Officer Isabel Chouinard says suppression action has ensured no further spread. Weather also helped the human battle on the ground and from the air.
2: We did have significant rainfall over the last day and a half or so, as well as the rain that we received earlier this week.
1: Crews will continue to douse hot spots as members of the coordination team break camp and head back to their home bases. You've probably seen photos of a shelf cloud over Cochrane Monday night. Environment Canada meteorologist Peter Kimball says it can signal dangerous weather approaching, but this one didn't.
3: If you do see that kind of cloud, it usually signals the leading edge of the thunderstorm. Typically, if it's going to be a serious nature to the storm, it's going to be strong straight-line wind. So it's not a tornadic signature.
1: There were thunderstorms in the area when the shelf cloud moved in at about 8:30. Kimball adds a tornadic center from a wall cloud has a different shape and orientation. He explains it fully in the audio on our website. Kapuskasing Mayor Dave Plourde is offering up his town's airport as an aviation hub should it be needed to help battle forest fires in northeastern Ontario. Plourde pitched the proposal to the federal government after learning about more funding to buy aircraft and equipment. The plan also got the backing from the MP of Kapuskasing Timmins, Mishkegawak.
4: Newtown Alette has sent a letter of support to host. We're just awaiting a contact back. So this was just 2 weeks ago. So we're just waiting to see what kind of ideas they may have.
1: Plourde says the Cap Airport is a perfect location because of its position within the boreal forest, available hangar capacity, and there currently isn't a lot of aircraft traffic. And a volunteer who devotes thousands of hours to the Iroquois Falls Museum and Historical Society has been named Senior of the Year by the municipality. Kim Price was presented with a certificate at Monday's town council meeting by Mayor Tory DeLaurier. The museum is open for the summer between 10 and 3 weekdays. For these stories and more, go to MyCochraneNow.com.
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7: Here we go again. Possible thunderstorms this afternoon. High 21 falling off to 11 overnight. Same thing tomorrow. High 19. And rain for Friday. High 18.
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3: Here we go again. Possible thunderstorms this afternoon. High 21 falling off to 11 overnight. Same thing tomorrow. High 19. And rain for Friday. High 18.
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1: Here we go again. Possible thunderstorms this afternoon. High 21, falling off to 11 overnight. Same thing tomorrow. High 19. And rain for Friday. High 18.
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5: It will help with that dopamine hit.
6: Here we go again. Possible thunderstorms this afternoon. High 21, falling off to 11 overnight. Same thing tomorrow. High 19. And rain for Friday. High 18.
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3: Here we go again. Possible thunderstorms this afternoon. High 21, falling off to 11 overnight. Same thing tomorrow. High 19. And rain for Friday. High 18.
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0: Colin James, Moost FM. Moost? I said Moost. Oh, yeah, this is coming back in just like a wrecking ball. That's the way to do it after having a sick day off there. Still definitely recovering. You're going to hear a bit of that rasp in the voice today. Oh, gee, you know what? Let's talk about some really good news. Like, I'm really excited to see that Mike Myers is saying yes, that there's going to be an Austin Powers 4, eh? Groovy, baby. That sounds pretty awesome. I mean, listen, those movies are great, right? I know those are films my mother hated. She did not like comedy very much, right? She'd always watch a comedy and be like, ah, it was just kind of silly and dumb to her, right? So, yes, you know it's a good movie when my mother doesn't like it. Oh, my goodness. Yes, Mike Myers, of course, played multiple roles in the original Austin Power films, and he was incredible at every single one of them. Like, so many laugh-out-loud moments in those movies. So to hear that there's going to be a fourth one, that's pretty cool. Now, I got to admit, past comedies that have come back, you know, maybe not so great, but I got faith in this one.
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6: Risk of a thunderstorm early this evening. Showers still predicted at least until Sunday. Tonight's low 11. Tomorrow's high around 19. The overnight low Thursday 11. The high on Friday 14.
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cigarette break. It's like 10,000 spoons when all you need is a knife. It's meeting the man of my dreams and then meeting his beautiful wife. And isn't it ironic? Don't you think? A little too

0: The Cult and Firewoman on Moose FM. Good afternoon. Good afternoon. I got to stop saying that's become a bit of a crutch. So instead, we're going to talk about the St. Jean Festival in Kapuskasing, which is just 2 days away from kicking off there. And of course, you know, with the St. Jean Festival, this one being one of the biggest Francophone festivals in, in Ontario, for sure. Can't comment on the rest of the world or Canada, but it does seem like this is one of the biggest Francophone events. And it's nice to see this happening out here because I've been to a lot of Francophone communities on both sides of Quebec, you know, the Ottawa side, and then being out on the East Coast, it was very Francophone. And these sort of events were never talked about. So it's really nice to see the amount of attention this one's getting. That's going to be at Kapuskasing Regional Recreation Center on June 19th and the 20th.
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0: All American Rejects gives you hell. Moose FM. All right. So haven't had a chance to really talk NHL. I know you're probably thinking like, that's old news, Trip. Where you been? I was out to lunch Monday because the cold was just starting to settle in. Yesterday, it kicked my butt. And if I'm being honest, my butt is being kicked today. I feel very dim. I feel like you're getting a very dial tone of a show today. Oh, my goodness. But the Carolina Hurricanes, of course, they won the cup. They brought it home. It was a 4-2 series. And, yes, 3-0. Like, what a finale that was. I was watching some of the recap there. And, yeah, I just haven't had a chance to really bring it up or talk about it. But, oh, yeah. Yeah, that was the Golden Knights. They kind of, they went down fighting. But I feel like they could have put up a bigger fight, right? Anyway, congrats to Carolina, though not the same level of congrats that I'd be putting out there had a Canadian team brought the Stanley Cup home.
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4: Risk of a thunderstorm early this evening. Showers still predicted at least until Sunday. Tonight's low 11. Tomorrow's high around 19. The overnight low Thursday 11. The high on Friday 14.
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0: Jamie Fine in Homesick, Moose FM. Fisherman's Friend, right? That's like the best one to have when it comes to a lozenge. You can tell the first thought in my head was, didn't realize lozenge was spelt like that. I always thought it was like lozenge. Anyway, I feel like this is the first time I'm actually looking at the package of throat lozenges. Yeah. Now I don't know if I'm saying that word correctly. That's how you know you're a bit under the weather. But when it comes to the throat lozenge, right? These are peak. I'm looking for some reinforcement here. Because when I go shopping, right, I pass by all the halls. I pass by any other brand, and it's like, no, like, I'm not messing around here. I want a Fisherman's Friend. And thank you to my Fisherman's Friend here for keeping my voice going today. So I appreciate you. But comment, what is your go-to throat lozenge? What is the go-to? And I don't want none of the numbing ones. Those ones are weird.
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4: Risk of a thunderstorm early this evening. Showers still predicted at least until Sunday. Tonight's low 11. Tomorrow's high around 19. The overnight low Thursday 11. The high on Friday 14.
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0: the cap craze, which now realizing happens before Rock on the River. just had that moment where, well, I can't go back. Don't know why in my brain I thought July 17th came after the 24th. That's how numbers work. We're okay. Everything's fine. 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

0: Talk and run away to Mars, Moose FM. Now I feel like I'm getting over my ex, right? I feel like one of the moments when you know like you're over it is when the song, like that song, Run Away to Mars, it used to just break me, right? I would hear that song and I would just be like, Now I hear it and I'm like, no effect at all. Maybe a little, maybe smidge. All right. It reminded me, but didn't break. Right. That's a good sign. We're getting ready to date again, which is also something we're going to talk about. Let's talk about that coming up because I got some great comments and haven't even touched them yet. And we're almost getting to the 5 o'clock hour here. Like we're about just a half hour away. So yeah, let's get into that topic, shall we?
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0: Prince, When Doves Cry, Moose FM. Hope you're having a good afternoon so far. All right, we're talking affordable dating because let's just be honest here, right? Times are tough. Rent is expensive, and sometimes it's hard to go on dates. Like if you're single and you're thinking like, oh, I want to take someone on a date, like that's an expense. It's an expense. So we're talking about really good affordable dates, something you can do. Amanda commented pizza and tailgating. That sounds like a lot of fun. You know, she says, take a ride through the bush, eat some pizza, which, yeah. The goal here was to try to keep it under $20, which I don't know how your date would feel about that. But if they're grounded in reality, they should be okay with it because, well, things are expensive. Patty says, getting a Tim's and then sitting in the Emerge. Oh, Patty, you got that person who's willing to sit in a Emerge. Like, I love our healthcare in Canada. The hardest part is the wait. Like, that's the biggest price we pay is waiting. And you know you can be in a Emerge for a long time. And if you got someone in your life who is willing to just sit there and share that awkward silence in that waiting room, that's a keeper.
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4: Oh, hey. Wait, what was the question?
3: Let me guess. 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
5: 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Think again. 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
6: Risk of a thunderstorm early this evening. Showers still predicted at least until Sunday. Tonight's low 11. Tomorrow's high around 19. The overnight low Thursday 11. The high on Friday 14.
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0: Blue Rodeo hasn't hit me at Moose FM. All right, let's continue the conversation. We've been discussing dates, affordable dates. Let's get a couple more comments. And Robin says a walk or hike or picnic. Yeah. I think you could keep a picnic under 20, right? Definitely can keep a picnic under 20. Joanne says candlelight dinner, homemade. That's one thing, right? But if it's dating, right, trying to, you know, like the homemade dinner, you might not be there yet. You just might not be at that stage yet. But if you are, then I think if you're coming over for like homemade dinners, you're past the dating part. Like you're taking things to another level. Chantel says making food at home for a picnic and just grabbing an ice cap on the way. Yes, ice caps are a peak drink. Oh my goodness, you ever get the red-eyed? You get the espresso shot thrown in there? That's the cherry on top.
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3: Risk of a thunderstorm early this evening. Showers still predicted at least until Sunday. Tonight's low 11. Tomorrow's high around 19. The overnight low Thursday 11. The high on Friday 14.
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0: Matthew Wilder, Break My Stride, Moose FM. That's it for today. I'm going to make my way out of here and probably be back same time, same place tomorrow. It's one of those things where, like, last night felt like I was getting better. And then today, getting up, I felt like the worst I felt in this run with the cold. But also, I don't like taking sick days. I'm very selfish. Right? And you used to be selfish when you took sick days. Now when you are like, I'm going to troop, I'm going to do it, I'm going to go to work and try to make life easier so no one's got to fill in. Then they're like, you're being selfish. It's just hard to exist sometimes, isn't it? Anyway, I wish you the best. Best regards. Signed, Trip. Enjoy the rest of your day. Catch you tomorrow.
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7: Risk of a thunderstorm early this evening. Showers still predicted at least until Sunday. Tonight's low 11. Tomorrow's high around 19. The overnight low Thursday 11. The high on Friday 14.
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5: Risk of a thunderstorm early this evening. Showers still predicted at least until Sunday. Tonight's low 11. Tomorrow's high around 19. The overnight low Thursday 11. The high on Friday 14.
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1: Risk of a thunderstorm early this evening. Showers still predicted at least until Sunday. Tonight's low 11. Tomorrow's high around 19. The overnight low Thursday 11. The high on Friday 14.
0: 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The bass. Slap of the bass. Oh yeah. 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
2: Risk of a thunderstorm early this evening. Showers still predicted at least until Sunday. Tonight's low 11. Tomorrow's high around 19. The overnight low Thursday 11. The high on Friday 14.
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4: Risk of a thunderstorm early this evening. Showers still predicted at least until Sunday. Tonight's low 11. Tomorrow's high around 19. The overnight low Thursday 11. The high on Friday 14.
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